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But we're really going to miss those string bikinis, the dental floss. Looking at seals. Yeah, that's right, seals. Happy Labor Day weekend. 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

0: If you're one of those people who's never done anything physical in their life, you know, never dug a ditch, never moved any wood, you might just be disqualified from this whole Labor Day weekend. 98 Rock, Tampa Bay's rock station with the calluses on our hands to prove it.
1: Oh, fuck!

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They're going to play them in a live concert setting.

0: Teddy's the one that wanted me to break out some STP. He's like, Kling, I just filled up with gas and went into the bathroom at a gas station. And man, there was toilet paper, like six rolls in the toilet. So he went and he removed all six of those, bagged them up, and put them in the trash. I'm like, wow, whoever does that?
1: Working at a gas station happened to me. Somebody put both rolls in the toilet. That was fun to pull out, and I could barely get them in the dumpster. That was stupid.
0: Well, yeah, because each roll then weighs like 100 pounds because it's soaked.
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2027, the soundtrack, Nickelback's going to be on it. Same with Kiss, same with Pantera. If we're talking about Nickelback, the last Friday of October, their new record comes out, and this song is going to be on it.

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Anybody else just feel like we're waiting for the greatest season of sports for the entire year to begin? Are you twiddling your thumbs or drinking cold beers? A week from Sunday, week number one. We'll talk about that in a couple of minutes on 98 Rock.

To the millions of Gen Zers out there clicking keyboards on imported Chinese laptops, that does not technically qualify as labor. Have a great Labor Day weekend anyhow.

Oh, yeah. You know, the Freaks on Parade tour is still open for business. Blanketing Chicago this weekend with a petting zoo backstage. If you follow Rob Zombie on Instagram, you've already seen it.

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1: 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Today was the day I went there. There was one drumstick left. It was meant to be.

0: Labor Day weekend, the perfect opportunity to figure out what you did with your whole summer. Hey, but look on the bright side. It's almost Christmas.
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I'll explain everything.

0: You ever been on the job and you can't leave work until the next person arrives? 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Those are the stories that we're looking for. Or maybe you've got a bozo of a coworker who's just a baloney head. I didn't say baloney pony. I just said a bozo. But we want those stories. 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

Do you want me to just stop? Do we need to pull this thing over? I mean, I didn't know if you needed a break after bodies. I do have Black Hole Sun in a couple of minutes. 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

Redneck Randy's still at the house brushing out his mullet, about to hit up some karaoke tonight, 18 minutes from the house, and he's like, dude, can you play some Skid Row? And I'm like, for Redneck Randy, you know this

see if you can tell which DJs of ours are drinking on the job this Labor Day weekend. Pro tip, they all are. Happy Labor Day weekend from 98 Rock, Tampa Bay's rock station.

0: 98 Rock is Tampa Bay's rock station, and you, of course, you're home of the Tampa Bay Buccaneers. Can we talk about the Bucs week number one enough? I don't think so. I mean, I'm so damn amped. And don't let anything get in the way of the performance in Jacksonville last week for the preseason. It's just that, preseason. So week one in Cincinnati, the pregame right here on 98 Rock, you'll hear it, starts next Sunday at 10:30, early afternoon kickoff, also right here on 98 Rock.
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You and I just listened to the thing that they did called Beaches in Tennessee.

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We're gonna put it down, back away from the room, and no one gets hurt, just new music! 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

Anybody else change into something a bit more comfortable as of 11 o'clock tonight? Like your fun pants? Anybody else wearing fun pants? I need to know. It's Foos. It's Window. It's 98 Rock.

I'm going to need you to just give me, I mean, just hand them over. Don't, here's the thing, don't fight it. Because Ninth Key recorded a song called Happy Feels Like. It's right here.

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Okay, homie, all this is new music. We're gonna put it down, back away from the room, and no one gets hurt, just new music! 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

okay if you don't sleep in and crack a cold one at 10 a.m. at least once this weekend? 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
1: 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Welcome to this video. 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

0: Labor Day weekend, the perfect opportunity to figure out what you did with your whole summer. 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

you're a fan of Trader Joe's, I got some news for you. You may not like it. It may change a lot of things. Find out what it is after Papa Roach. 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

Okay, if you don't sleep in and crack a cold one at 10 a.m. at least once this weekend, then the boss has already won. 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

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I'm Thor. I hope you're enjoying your Labor Day weekend. 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

just kind of run together lately, huh? 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

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Good morning. It's Crash. Go over some of the highlights of Crash Mornings this week. I'm going to also tell you how you can score by sharing your labor pains with us. 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

Hey, if you don't sleep in and crack a cold one at 10 a.m. at least once this weekend, then the boss has already won. 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

So in my humble opinion, I believe the Sanctuary album, their latest album, is Evanescence's best yet. I'm just throwing it out there. It's Crash, Good Morning. The song reminds me of football season getting cranked up for the Bucks this Sunday. It's Queen of 98 Rock.

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So the new documentary from Linkin Park, Unshatter, hits theaters at the end of the month. That's Old School Bleed It Out on 98 Rock. And this is 98 New Rock from a band called Cigarettes at Sunset, Gasoline.

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1: My labor pain is I had to walk away from a reputable seafood restaurant because they wanted me to pick them over my husband's chemo, which is on Mondays, and they want me to work Mondays always. So I'm temporarily unemployed. But which did they think I was going to pick?
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1: Yeah!

Classic Beasties on 98 Rock. If you didn't know, Mike D has his solo album out. It came out on August 28th. I checked it out. I thought it was pretty cool. I saw the interview in Consequence where he was talking about having to break the news to Ad Rock about working on a solo project. He said it felt like he was telling me he was in a new relationship or something like that. But they're both cool, by the way. Been friends since high school. Yeah. Hope they do something together at some point. But this is Jed on 98 Rock.

Baby, take my hand and come with me, because you look so fine that I really want to make you mine. I say you look so fine that I really want to make you mine. 4, 5, 6, come on and get your kicks. Now you don't

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They've like stepped up their social media game big time. There's a little reel on Brett Smith talking about his food items he liked. Yeah, he likes burgers a lot. Let's put it that way. Here's Young again on 98 Rock.

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1: This Labor Day weekend, me and my two co-workers have to drive to the other side of the state to pick up the slack of some of our other co-workers and do 6 oil changes on tractor trailers in about 4 hours. So, yeah, Bozo of the Week award goes to that one.
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0: especially if you're in labor.
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seems really trendy for these bands to come out with movie theater content lately. The Unshattered documentary from Linkin Park hits theaters on the 30th. Green Day had the Nimrod movie out a couple weeks ago. I haven't seen it, and I haven't got a report from anybody. If you'd like to throw me a little review there, crash worldwide on my social media. Here's Green Day's Good Riddance to 98 Rock.

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this year on the NFL schedule, one of the international games is going to be in Mexico City. It'll feature the Minnesota Vikings and the San Francisco 49ers. And this band, Warning, will be performing during the halftime show. This is the song called Kerosene on 98.

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0: Rivers Cuomo and Weezer are pretty busy right now. They got a movie coming out next year, Security Thread. They got the iHeartRadio Music Festival. They're going to be in Tampa in October. Let's say it ain't so. A 98 Rock. The afternoon, it's Crash. 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
1: Tell me I was never good.

Some people leave work at 5. Some people leave their soul at 5. The 98 Rock Labor Pains Weekend continues. Tell us yours with the talkback mic and you could win.

it is that time of year, and I'm going to tell you how to get your hands on a four-pack of Screamageddon passes on Crash Mornings and crown the superstar of the week for Florida and not Florida at the same time. Coming up a few minutes away, here's Nirvana on 98 Rock.

0: 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Whoa, I don't think we've played this one in a while.
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know it's not always the case, but hopefully you get a little time away from laboring this Labor Day weekend. It's Crash signing off here. Have a fantastic rest of your day and weekend, leaving you with Five Finger Death Punch here on 98 Rock.

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1: This is Jose from Brooksville, and I work with a bunch of people that never have enough time to do the job right. I'm the guy that gets sent out to fix their mistakes and to finalize things that they should have done. 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

0: Labor Day weekend, the perfect opportunity to figure out what you did with your whole summer. 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
1: Wanted to request System of a Down. Appreciate you. Love you. Have a good one.
0: I love you too. And I will play System of a Down for you. And that would be 5 plus 9 minutes on 98 Rock. My name is Tammo. 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
1: Hey, this is Jeff from Spring Hill, and I gotta tell you about my labor pain. After 8 years of loyal, hard work, and service, I was fired. Unbelievable. So, back on the job search. Have an option for a Tuesday meet. Hopefully that works out for me.
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Anybody else's fantasy league? A bunch of delinquents and waiting till Tuesday to do your draft. Yeah. Yeah. Godspeed if you're doing fantasy. I'm only in my fifth season, and I just wasn't anticipating it to bring out a really ugly competitive side of me. So if I seem edgy over the next few weekends, you know, 98 Rock, Tampa Bay's rock station.

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1: 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Good afternoon, and I hope you're enjoying the weather. Just wondering if you could play Metallica. I'm in the mood for some Metallica.
0: 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You want to hear some Metallica? 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

0: My labor pain is I had to walk away from a reputable seafood restaurant because they wanted me to pick them over my husband's chemo, which is on Mondays, and they want me to work Mondays always. So I'm temporarily unemployed. But which did they think I was going to pick?
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0: this summer, we're going to miss you. 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
1: This Labor Day weekend, me and my two co-workers have to drive to the other side of the state to pick up the slack of some of our other co-workers and do 6 oil changes on tractor trailers in about 4 hours. 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

0: weekend, the perfect opportunity to figure out what you did with your whole summer. 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

'Tis official. System of a Down will be with Faith No More at least for 5 shows. The big reunion tour for 2027. Nothing near North America at this point, but expect some more dates to be announced. Or if you got to see that show, New Zealand or Australia are beautiful in January or February, I hear. That's where the shows are. Yeah. It's a little ways away. Appreciate Rock on the iHeartRadio up all weekend with 98 Rock.

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Pro tip, they all are. 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